0: brother.
1: What's up?
2: This is a groovy party, man.
0: Yeah, brother,
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0: Solid.

We did it yesterday, and we'll do it again. Tomorrow will all still be yesterday, men. If you'd like to be more than yesterday, boys, then sit down and listen while they bring the noise.

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And a place so quiet, where all ins and outs don't seem right.

Yeah. Uh-huh. We on some next shit with this. Hey yo, fuck your shoebox money. You buying whips with cryptocurrency right now.

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Truth is, it's for us to feel and be moved, but I hear the clatter of bone against steel. It is coming.

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making the old man proud, cause you find out what it's all about. 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
1: 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You know? At the end, or when something's happening, like everybody's clapping or something, then take the pictures, okay? Thanks. Other words, it's a new song that I wrote about my ranch. I live on a ranch now. Lucky me. I never should have started playing with that thing. There's this old man who lives on it that he came with the place when I bought it, you know, like they have ranches have foremans, you know, usually it sort of like stays there with the cows no matter who owns it. He's about 70 years old or something like that.

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This is the musical box.

And being on the road as much as I do, I try to listen to a lot of the radio stations. It's amazing how many KISS or V103 stations there are. Jesus Christ, did people run out of call letters or what? Come on. Anyway, most of the stuff on the radio is so sad. It's a drag. One of the reasons could be because every song is about... Oh, you guessed it, huh? Love. Love. Love. L-O-V-E. What the world needs now is not another love song. Now dig, check this out. The love that's professed in these songs is shaky anyway. It's a lustful, selfish, into the world love. And the lyrics, have you tried to listen to the lyrics?

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You know it's rough. Emotion, devotion.

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0: 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Could it be? 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
1: 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I could have been, and you could have, would have, should have. 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Come on, baby.